0: before you go, there's something I want you to have.
1: Oh, it's beautiful. But wait a minute, isn't this...
0: Yeah, yes it is.
1: But I thought the old lady dropped it into the ocean in the air.

Lo que suena también dice algo. 92.9 Radio La Clave. We're going to dance. We're going to dance. We're going to dance. And